Remember when that stranger said you could get on their shoulders at the Hobo Day Parade? That may have been one of us. Just trying to help. We're live and local. AM 910.

I ran into an old friend of mine the other day. We hadn't seen each other for quite a while. What he had to say to me hit me pretty hard, because I think a lot of folks get started this way.

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He was listening to us live and local, AM 910.

Remember when that stranger said you could get on their shoulders at the Hobo Day Parade? That may have been one of us. 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AM 910.

0: The Oak Ridge Boys here on our Country Music Friday Night Get-Together. Well, Jamie Johnson is going to get together with all of his friends at the Grand Ole Opry. He said becoming a member wasn't just another career milestone. It was a lifelong dream that at one point in his career felt so out of reach he considered walking away from that legendary stage altogether. But during a recent conversation with Tracy Lawrence on TL's Roadhouse podcast, Jamie reflected on finally being invited to become an Opry member after more than two decades of performing there. For the longest time, he said, it really got to be a burr in my saddle. I was getting to the point where I didn't want to play it anymore because I wanted it so badly. I wanted to be a member ever since I moved to town, and I always kind of knew that I was called to be a member. And Jamie Johnson, finally, a Grand Ole Opry member.
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0: Here's Mel Tillis, one of my favorites from old Mel. I'm Doyle King. We'll be right back with another Texas Size Music Set. Toby Keith's kicking that off right after this quick break.
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Remember when that stranger said you could get on their shoulders at the Hobo Day Parade? That may have been one of us. Just trying to help. 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AM 910.

0: There's Black Hawk. Well, there you have it. Me here on Our Country Music Friday night. I have another Texas-sized music set coming up, and Randy Travis is going to kick that off next with Deeper Than the Holler.
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Do you ever feel like someone's following you around the grocery store? 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

0: It's Roseanne Cash here on our Country Music Friday Night Get Together. Well, it's always the dang whiskey. Emily Ann Roberts just released a new version of her song, Jack and Jill Daniels, which she first put out as a solo in August of 25. She wrote it with Ryan Beaver, Jeremy Spillman, and Trent Willman, a brilliant spin on the Went Up the Hill nursery rhyme. Emily was nominated as ACM New Female Artist of the Year Award this year, a well-deserved recognition for her. Her incredible voice and traditional country sound have positioned her for a breakout moment over the past couple of years. She's just waiting on that. In this version of Jack and Jill Daniels, she teams up with Ian Munsick. On my Facebook post of the night, you're going to find that on my page, Doyle King, on Facebook. My first name spelled D-O-Y-L-E. If you give me a follow, everything that I post on my Facebook post of the night will show up right in your news feed. Again, that's Doyle King on Facebook.
1: February 22nd, 1980. Lake Placid, New York. A group of college kids faces the greatest hockey team on the planet, Team USSR. Nobody gave the Americans a chance, except for them. In the medal round, the Soviets jump out to an early lead. Trailing 3-2 in the third period, the Americans score two unanswered goals. Team captain Mike Ruzioni scores the winning goal with exactly 10 minutes left, and USA holds off the furious Soviet attack to win 4-3. Broadcaster Al Michaels describes the miraculous victory.
2: 5 seconds left in the game. Do you believe in miracles? Yes!
1: In a time of national uncertainty, a game reminded us that the underdog is the heartbeat of the American story. Brookings Radio, the Brookings Disabled American Veterans, and The Depot celebrate America 250. 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

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AM 910.

Do you ever feel like someone's following you around the grocery store? That might be us. 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
1: 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AM 910.

0: Barbara Mandrell right there, and I am Chaz Mixon. Hope you're doing all right. Ready for the weekend, the final weekend of July. So, yeah, let's enjoy that. We got some great music to play for you all weekend long. The Judds are coming up next.
1: September 11, 2001. A Tuesday morning that forever altered the American landscape. A daylight attack that Americans saw and heard in real time.
2: There, yeah, now remember, oh my God.
3: That looks like a second plane. So this looks like it is some sort of a concerted effort to attack.
1: We remember the courage of first responders. We remember strangers becoming neighbors as President Bush addressed the nation.
4: Today, our fellow citizens, our way of life, our very freedom came under attack. 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
1: Through tragedy, we found unity, a reminder that when tested, there is one American heartbeat with the rhythm of service, sacrifice, and love for our fellow citizens. 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

Remember when that stranger said you could get on their shoulders at the Hobo Day Parade? That may have been one of us. 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AM 910.

0: Tanya Tucker for you, and I am Chaz Mixon. Hope everything's going well for you. 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Tracy Byrd is coming up, and Shenandoah is next.
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Remember when that stranger said you could get on their shoulders at the Hobo Day Parade? That may have been one of us. 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

0: There's Miss Shania Twain. Of course, she just did a big show on Thursday night at New York City's Intimate Racket NYC to celebrate her highly anticipated seventh studio album, Little Miss Twain, which is scheduled to be released yesterday. So, yeah, she did the show Thursday night. The album came out yesterday, and there you go. It's hard to believe that Shania, she's been around a long time. She only has seven albums out. But, you know, when you sell, one of your albums sells like 40 million, which Come On did, you really don't have to work that hard, do you? 40 million albums, that's a lot of change right there. Hang on, we got David Bull next.
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0: There goes Alabama, and I am Chaz Mixon, holding down the fort all night long, and certainly glad to have you aboard. Pam Tillis in a few, and Martina sings for us next.
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0: Miss Pam Tillis right there, and I am Chaz Mixon. Songs and artists you won't find anywhere else. We've got them right here. And how about some Randy Travis next?
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0: Willie Nelson putting his own spin on the city of New Orleans, and I am Chaz Mixon. It's National Hot Fudge Sunday Day. Legend has it the first ice cream sundae was served in 1881 at a drugstore in Wisconsin. Back then, it was against the law to serve soda on the Lord's Day, so an ice cream float vendor replaced the soda with chocolate syrup and called it a sundae and put an E on the end instead of a Y, so... there you go. Dwight Yoakam, he's on the way next.
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Remember when that stranger said you could get on their shoulders at the Hobo Day Parade? 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

0: Oh, yeah, Chasing That Neon Rainbow, Mr. Alan Jackson. That's a good one from him. And I am Chaz Mixon. Got a couple of ladies coming up. I do love the country females. Some of my favorite country music is the ladies singing. Dina Carter in a few, and Lynn Anderson is next.
1: December 17th, 1903. Kitty Hawk, North Carolina. For all of human history to that point, man was bound to the earth. Until two brothers from Ohio decided otherwise. One hundred 20 feet in 12 seconds. That's all it took to change the world. Orville and Wilbur Wright successfully powered the first controlled heavier-than-air flight in their wood and fabric biplane. It unlocked the sky, showing America's innovation knows no limits. 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

0: Here's Dina Carter for you right there, and I am Chaz Mixon, keeping the music flowing, yeah, all weekend long, just getting the weekend started, as a matter of fact, and I've got a good one from Brooks and Dunn and just a few, and lots more to play for you.
1: October 28, 1886. A 151-foot neoclassical sculpture of a robed and crowned copper woman took her place in New York Harbor. She was a gift of friendship from France, but she quickly became the face of America. Inspired by the Roman goddess of liberty, Libertas, the Statue of Liberty stood as inspiration to millions of immigrants passing through Ellis Island. She meant hope, a fresh start, a promise that no matter where you come from, you are welcome here. Today, Lady Liberty still stands as a beacon of light to the world. 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

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Somebody said he came from New Orleans, where he got in a fight over a Cajun queen and a crashing blow from a huge right hand sent a Louisiana fella to the promised land, Big John.

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With Jackson timbers, they started back down. 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And the smoke and gas belched out of that mine. 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

0: I go to Mavericks for you, and I am Chaz Mixon. Well, I knew this was going to happen when Garth announced his Indianapolis date to start his Blame It All on My Roots arena tour. After overwhelming ticket demand, he's added two more shows. Now it's August 20th, 21st, 22nd were the originals, and a matinee show on the 23rd. How cool is that? And he was very, very grateful and thanking Indianapolis very much. And should be a great tour, as always, from Garth. Hang on, just ahead, I got Little Texas.
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you ever feel like someone's following you around the grocery store? 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

Do you ever find a gift in your yard? 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

0: Like the rain. Yeah, there's the man himself, Clint Black, and I am Chaz Mixon. You ready for some more? Let's get into it. Another nice long set of country classics on the way.
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That might be us. 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

0: Mr. John Connolly for you right there, and I am Chaz Mixon. This day, 1988, Set 'Em Up Joe by Mr. Vern Gosden was at number one on the country chart. The song was a tribute song to Ernest Tubb and was Vern Gosden's second number one on the country chart. Highway 101 and Emerson Drive just ahead.
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Remember when that stranger said you could get on their shoulders at the Hobo Day Parade? 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

0: There's Paul Overstreet for you as the weekend rolls on. We're just getting it started for you, and I am Chaz Mixon. Diamond Rio in a little bit, and I think we're long overdue for some Dolly. She's next.
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0: There's Mr. Kenny Rogers, and I am Chaz Mixon, just about to start up my final hour this morning, and we'll try to get in as many good ones as we can. Huh? They're all good around here, huh? Joe D. Messina's next.
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0: Music began to hear the early beginnings of rock and roll. Sister Rosetta Tharpe pioneered this new sound when she recorded the song Rock Me. By 1951, Sister Tharpe influenced others like Jackie Brenson and his Delta Cats with their high-energy hit Rocket 88. A rock and roll explosion occurs across the country. Cleveland DJ Alan Freed broadcasts hit records from stars like Chuck Berry, Little Richard, and Bill Haley in his Comets.
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0: There goes Susie Boggess driving south, and I am Chaz Mixon heading out of here. And you enjoy your Saturday and make the most of the weekend.
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Remember when that stranger said you could get on their shoulders at the Hobo Day Parade? 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

0: Ed Bruce was just wrapping up a season of starring with James Garner on the television series Brett Maverick when My First Taste of Texas came along. A top 10 hit found on the album, I Write It Down. Good morning. We got the King, George Strait, and Tracy Byrd coming up here in just a bit for you.
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1: 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The Louisiana Purchase opened the door to the West, a vast, unknown frontier. It promised new opportunities, new futures, and a manifest destiny that would eventually stretch from sea to shining sea, ultimately leading to the birth of South Dakota. 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

0: It posthumously became his last number one hit. It's Keith Whitley and A Wonder Do You Think of Me. Tagging along, opening for Morgan Wallen on his I'm Still the Problem tour this summer. Brooks and Dunn coming up next.
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1: 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So do we. 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

0: It's Sammy Kershaw, who began working when he was only 11 years old to help support his family after his father passed away. He worked a number of blue-collar jobs in carpentry, in a rice mill, and as a welder before his big breakthrough hit, Cadillac Style, came along. We got Winona Judd and Tim McGraw coming up here in just a bit.
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Do you ever feel like someone's following you around the grocery store? 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

friends we might have been. 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

0: It's Alabama's Fire in the Night. The boys of Fort Payne taking a bit of a summertime break. The latter half of July into August, their next show coming up on the 13th of next month. That'll be in the Sunshine State as they continue on their farewell tour this summer. Travis Tritt and also Rodney Crowell are coming up.
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0: co-written by Michael Peterson, originally intending a gospel song, it ended up evolving into a country love song. From his self-titled debut album, his only number one hit, it's From Here to Eternity. We got some Tracy Lawrence and some Joe Nichols coming up next.
1: There are good excuses and bad excuses, but there are no excuses for driving drunk, ever, including these. 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

Steve Warner had just completed working on his album It's a Crazy World, was about to release it when he was on his tour bus, and he heard the song for the very first time. He liked it so much, he booked an extra recording session so he could add the song to the album. It ended up to become one of his number one hits, The Weeknd. Confederate Railroad Exile, Kenny Rogers, and Dolly Parton coming up in just a bit.

Remember when that stranger said you could get on their shoulders at the Hobo Day Parade? That may have been one of us. Just trying to help. We're live and local. AM 910.

0: Written by band members J.P. Pennington and Sonny Lemaire, it became Exile 6 number one hit. It's Hang On to Your Heart. Speaking of writing songs, the Bee Gees wrote a song that they thought really didn't fit their singing style, so they asked Kenny Rogers to record it. He was in the recording studio for 4 days, but it just wasn't working out, as he expressed to Barry Gibb, "I don't know if I even like the song anymore." Barry replied, "What we need is Dolly Parton to join in." She just happened to be in the building at the time, and immediately said, "Sure." The result? Coming up next, right here for you, as well as some Montgomery Gentry and Reba McEntire.
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0: She continues with her year-long celebration of her 50th anniversary in the music business with the release of her latest music capsule, which came out just yesterday, the title track Ring Ring, co-written by Kelly Pickler, and she'll resume production on season 3 of Happy's Place on the 12th of next month. It'll premiere on NBC, 18 episodes in total, on the 23rd of October. It's Reba McEntire. We got Loretta Lynn and Conway Twitty coming up.
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0: With their latest Vocal Duo of the Year win at the CMAs last fall, they became the most awarded artist in CMA history. It's Brooks and Dunn and How Long Gone. Good morning. Today is the 25th of July. It is National Hot Fudge Sunday Day. It's also Wine and Cheese Day, National Merry-Go-Round Day, Drowning Prevention Day, and today is also Hire a Veteran Day. We've got some Dwight Yoakam and Alan Jackson with Jimmy Buffett coming up next.
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0: country am I in?
1: It doesn't matter. It's 5 o'clock somewhere.
0: It's always on 5 in Margaritaville, come to think of it.
1: I heard that.
0: You've been there, haven't you?
1: Yes, sir.
0: I've seen your boat there.
1: I've been to

Larry Gatlin was 6 years old, his brother Steve, 4. Rudy was only 2 when the trio won the Cavalcade of Talent contest in Abilene, Texas in 1955. That scored them a gig on a local TV show, and things blossomed from there. This year, the trio celebrates their 70th anniversary in the music business. Garth Brooks, Little Texas, Joe Diffie, all coming up in just a little while. Here's Highway 101.

If you ever feel like someone's following you around the grocery store, that might be us. Sorry if it made you uncomfortable. We're live and local. AM 910.

0: I keep my eyes wide open all the time. 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
1: Remember when everyone came together after the derecho? So do we. We're live and local. AM 910.

0: Amy has made it back to Austin. It's Little Texas who continues celebrating their 3 decades together this summer while on tour this summer, known as one of the hardest working bands in country music. I'm Jeff DeWeese. Good morning. We got Joe Diffie and also Toby Keith and Willie Nelson right around the corner for you here.
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0: Songwriters Dean Dillon and Frank Dykus wrote the song specifically for Johnny Paycheck to record. The only problem was Paycheck wasn't available. He got himself arrested and landed in jail in Missouri, so they had to figure something else out. They heard about a new guy in Texas who didn't sound like anybody else and was desperately looking for some authentic material to record. Would it be a good fit? Well, of course, it ended up to be just that. It turned into George Strait's first top 10 hit, which kicked off an amazing 40-plus year career. We got some Martina McBride and Ricky Van Shelton coming up.
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Do you ever find a gift in your yard? That could be one of our dogs. It won't happen again. 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

0: performing in Montana just yesterday. It's the Kentucky Headhunters, who are touring all over the country this summer, heading to Colorado next weekend for a couple of shows. On the way in just a bit, some Randy Travis and David Lee Murphy.
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Remember when that stranger said you could get on their shoulders at the Hobo Day Parade? 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AM 910.

0: This is Mary Chapin Carpenter here on our Country Music Weekend. I'll be right back with my first Texas-sized music set of the day. Alan Jackson kicks that off next with Summertime Blues.
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Remember when that stranger said you could get on their shoulders at the Hobo Day Parade? 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

0: Here's Tanya getting into some kind of trouble here on our Country Music Weekend. Well, it ain't easy to get there, and it's not cheap to stay. But those who have made the trek now over this festival's 10-year history will swear that there ain't nothing like the Mile Zero Fest in Key West, Florida. You can't replace or exchange experiencing your favorite music in paradise, especially smack dab in the middle of frozen winter. The setting's spectacular, and so are the people. And for some, it's an annual pilgrimage. For others, a one-time splurge. But either way, it's worth it. 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

0: about brother. That brother, talking about Luke Bryan, he ain't well in the head.
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0: Miss Sawyer Brown, Trouble on the Line, here on our Country Music Weekend. I'm Doyle King, and I'll be right back with another Texas-sized music set. Keith Whitley's going to kick that off next with his great song, When You Say Nothing at All.
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He was listening to us, live and local, AM 910.

Remember when that stranger said you could get on their shoulders at the Hobo Day Parade? That may have been one of us. Just trying to help. 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AM 910.

0: This is John Michael Montgomery with Be My Baby Tonight here on our Country Music Weekend get-together. Looking at a note from country music history today in 2003 and referring to Dixie chick Natalie Maines' comment about the United States President George W. Bush and the current situation in Iraq. Merle Haggard, who'd released the song critical of U.S. media coverage of the Iraq war, issued a press statement saying, I don't even know the Dixie Chicks, but I find it an insult for all of the men and women who fought and died in past wars when almost the majority of America jumped down their throats for voicing an opinion. It was like a verbal witch hunt and lynching. Merle Haggard on the cancellation. And that wasn't even a term back then in 2003 of the Dixie Chicks and Natalie Maines.
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0: It's our Country Music Weekend get-together. There's Randy Travis, I'm Doyle King, and I got Ricochet coming up to kick off a nice long Texas-sized music set singing about Daddy's money next.
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0: Here's how Captain would pass the point of rescue here on our country music get-together. Well, Johnny Cash was in need of rescue after not having a big hit for a decade. We're going to talk about his run with Columbia Records and how Mercury had offered him a big old chunk of change to jump ship. But first, a little background. Johnny, one of the biggest stars in country music during his 26-year run at Columbia. But in 86, that run came to an end, and the story behind it became the stuff of Nashville legend. It's been well told through the years how Cash opened up to a local newspaper, opened up his local newspaper on the morning of July 18th, to read that Columbia Records was dropping him after 26 years. He'd had a run of hits like Ring of Fire, Folsom Prison Blues, Daddy Sang Bass, A Boy Named Sue, Sunday Morning Coming Down, and 8 number one albums in an 8-year span between 63 and 71. But after about 81, the hits dried up, and by 86, Cash and Columbia were at a stalemate, with him feeling the label had stopped promoting him, and the label feeling that his album simply no longer sold well. That's when Mercury jumped in and offered Alan Jackson a big old chunk of change to jump ship. And we'll talk more about that and play some more great country music along the way. Toby Keith, Martina McBride, and Dwight Yoakam all coming up.
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you ever feel like someone's following you around the grocery store? That might be us. 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AM 910.

0: 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You probably remember Johnny's take on the Nine Inch Nails song, Hurt.
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0: I'm Steve Warner here on our Country Music Weekend get-together. I'm Doyle King. I've got another Texas-sized music set coming up for you, and Kenny Rogers' signature song is going to kick that off right after this quick break.
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4: 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We were both too tired to sleep, so we took turns of staring

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0: That's Vern Gosden on our Country Music Weekend. I have on my Facebook post of the day new single reviews that are out from my friends over at Country Central. It features a lot of new music from Kenny Chesney, Turnpike Troubadours, Luke Bryan, Silverada, Cody Jinks, Carter Faith, Wyatt Flores, and Jelly Roll. 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

Remember when that stranger said you could get on their shoulders at the Hobo Day Parade? That may have been one of us. 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

0: Here's Alan Jackson here on our Country Music Weekend get-together. There were two deaths in country music today. In 1995, we lost Charlie Rich, the singer and musician who died in his sleep at age 62. He acquired the nickname the Silver Fox and best remembered for his 1973 hits Behind Closed Doors and The Most Beautiful Girl. But Charlie's destructive personal behavior famously culminated at the CMA Awards ceremony in 1975 when he presented the award for Entertainer of the Year. And while visibly intoxicated, instead of reading the name of the winner, who happened to be John Denver, he pulled out a lighter and set fire to the envelope with his cigarette lighter. Never forget that. And in 2017, we lost songwriter and record producer and recording artist Billy Joe Walker Jr. His death followed a period of declining health. He was 65 years old when he died today in 2017.
1: March 1st, 1872. President Grant signs the Yellowstone National Park Protection Act into law, and the world's first national park was born. Today, the National Park Service manages 433 individual units across all 50 states, over 80 million acres of land preserved for generations. The misty Great Smoky Mountains, the most visited park, the deep ancient silence of the Grand Canyon, the world's largest tree, General Sherman, in Sequoia, to the darkest skies at Death Valley. Whether you're hiking a rugged trail in the Rocky Mountains or navigating the deep slot canyons of dramatic Zion, it's our common ground to experience adventure and touch history. 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

0: Here's Rick Trevino wrapping up my time with you on our Country Music Saturday get-together. I'll leave you with some Sawyer Brown and a nice long Texas-sized music set that hits the airwaves right after this quick break.
1: October 31, 1938. American music began to hear the early beginnings of rock and roll. Sister Rosetta Tharpe pioneered this new sound when she recorded the song Rock Me. By 1951, Sister Tharpe influenced others like Jackie Brenson and his Delta Cats with their high-energy hit, Rocket 88. A rock and roll explosion occurs across the country. Cleveland DJ Alan Freed broadcasts hit records from stars like Chuck Berry, Little Richard, and Bill Haley and his Comets.
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I've lost count of the hours, and I've lost track of the days. In fact, I've lost just about everything since you went away. Everything, that is, except the memories you left me. And that's one thing that no one can mar. I don't know who you're with. I don't even know where you've gone. My only hope is that someday you might hear this song, and you'll know that I wrote it especially for you. And I love you wherever you are.

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And I haven't been able to put out one little flicker, not even with all of these tears. My friends think I'm crazy, and maybe I am. 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

0: That is Billy Dean and Billy the Kid. We also heard from Dirks Bentley taking us right up into the new part of the millennium. I think that was hanging around about 05 in the top 10. A lot of leaving left to do. It is Lou Jones, and coming up, Tim McGraw. Keep it right here.
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I thought I'd move on in. And I was slick and feeling like a man. So I took the stool between them, ordered one more round for me and her and him. I placed my arm across the back of her bar stool. I don't remember what I said,

0: out and would like to know more. You know how that goes. Clint White before that, No Time to Kill. And also Tim McGraw, Just to See You Smile. I'm Lou Jones with Brooks and Dunn on the way next.
1: February 22nd, 1980. Lake Placid, New York. A group of college kids faces the greatest hockey team on the planet, Team USSR. Nobody gave the Americans a chance, except for them. In the medal round, the Soviets jump out to an early lead. Trailing 3-2 in the third period, the Americans score two unanswered goals. Team captain Mike Ruzioni scores the winning goal with exactly 10 minutes left, and USA holds off the furious Soviet attack to win 4-3. Broadcaster Al Michaels describes the miraculous victory.
2: 5 seconds left in the game. Do you believe in miracles? Yes!
1: In a time of national uncertainty, a game reminded us that the underdog is the heartbeat of the American story. Brookings Radio, the Brookings Disabled American Veterans, and The Depot celebrate America 250. 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

you ever feel like someone's following you around the grocery store? 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

0: It is Mary Chapin Carpenter and Passionate Kisses. Riley Millsap back there in A Woman in Love. We also heard from Brooks and Dunn, Lost and Found. I am Lou Schultz. Back to Mary Chapin Carpenter. She will be doing Asheville, North Carolina on the 1st of August. Coming up next, stick around for Eddie Rabbit.
1: March 1st, 1872. President Grant signs the Yellowstone National Park Protection Act into law, and the world's first national park was born. Today, the National Park Service manages 433 individual units across all 50 states, over 80 million acres of land preserved for generations. The misty Great Smoky Mountains, the most visited park, the deep ancient silence of the Grand Canyon, the world's largest tree, General Sherman, in Sequoia, to the darkest skies at Death Valley. Whether you're hiking a rugged trail in the Rocky Mountains or navigating the deep-sought canyons of dramatic Zion, it's our common ground to experience adventure and touch history. 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

0: It is Waylon Jennings. That is Amanda. And we heard from Brad Paisley and Wrapped Around. It is Lou Jones here. Now, speaking of Brad Paisley, he's going to be pretty busy beginning in August on the 4th of August, which is a Tuesday night, Davenport, Iowa. Following that, he joins a whole bunch of good folks at the Westchester, Ohio, I think it's a Voice of America thing, Voices of America Country Music Fest. Rascal Flatts joins Brad Paisley along with Blake Shelton, Jordan Davis, Scotty McCreary, Easton Corbin. Should be quite a show. Coming up, Brooks and Dunn, keep it right here.
1: November 10, 1775. Tun Tavern in Philadelphia, a legendary brotherhood was born. Regular citizens inspired by the Revolution create the Continental Marines and laid the foundation for the United States Marine Corps. From the Corps' first amphibious assault in 1776 to the halls of Montezuma to the shores of Tripoli, the Marine Corps recently celebrated its own 250 years of legacy in 2025. With nicknames like Devil Dogs and Jarheads, the United States Marine Corps is another chapter in the story of defending and protecting the United States of America. From Chesty Puller, Dan Daly, from the Navajo Code Talkers to the six who famously raised the American flag at Mount Suribachi, Marines have epitomized their motto, Semper Fidelis, always faithful. Brookings Radio and Flowers on Main celebrate America 250, our legacy, our future.
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0: It is David Lee Murphy right there, Murphy's Law, with a good song, Party Crowd. Also, Steve Earle and Guitar Town, and we heard from Brooks and Dunn, and the song that got it all started for them back in 1991, Brand New Man. It is Lou Jones here with Keith Whitley on the way. Stay right where you are.
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2: September 1814. A lawyer named Francis Scott Key stood on a ship in Baltimore Harbor, watching a brutal British bombardment of Fort McHenry. Through a night of smoke and fire, the question remained, would a young nation survive? At dawn's early light, the answer was clear. A massive, defiant flag still waving in the breeze. Key scribbled his emotions on the back of a letter, creating the Star Spangled Banner. It wasn't just a poem, it was a testament to the American spirit that even in our darkest nights, we endure. We look to the flag and the anthem that tells us we are still here. 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

remember when that stranger said you could get on their shoulders at the Hobo Day Parade? That may have been one of us. 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

0: It is Pam Tillerson. Maybe it was Memphis, or maybe that mighty Mississippi River that flows by. You can cross over to get over into Arkansas. I don't know about you, but I am suitably impressed by a lot of the natural wonders, and the Mississippi River is one of those. What a mighty thing it is. Coming up here with Louie Jones, Tammy Wynette, Keep It Set.
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0: Well, digging around a bit in the Randy Travis songbook, that one we hadn't played in a while, so I thought we would dig it out. Look Heart, No Hands went number one for him back in the early 1990s there. George Strait before then, and if you're thinking you want a stranger, there's one coming home. I'm Lou Jones, and coming up, John Anderson next up.
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Do you ever feel like someone's following you around the grocery store? 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

0: It is Ronnie McDowell of Wandering Eyes. Brooks and Don before that, and Red Dirt Road, Western Oklahoma, pretty famous for those things. You see a lot of that red dirt. Speaking of Okies, Tricia Yearwood, we heard from her, and she's in love with the boy. I'm Lou Jones. Lone Star is on the way next.
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Back a few months ago, I was headlining at a great big nightclub. And he put me up a couple of days early. I came in a couple of days early, and they put me up at what they call the Star Suite. Now, here I am, headliner in one of the biggest nightclubs in the country, and I wake up at 8 o'clock in the morning in this Star Suite, all by myself. Yeah, that's what I said, aw. But I did what I've always done, man, to cheer myself up. I picked up my guitar, sat down, wrote me a little song. Now, this is how it feels, to be alone at the top of the hill, trying to figure out why.

Yes, you could say I'm a loner, a cowboy outlaw, tough and proud. Well, I could have lots of friends if I wanted.

Feel like someone's following you around the grocery store? That might be us. Sorry if it made you uncomfortable. We're live and local. AM 910.